0: 97 i 8 FM. Radio Pogoda.
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Just a jackknife has old Maggie, babe, and it keeps it out of sight.

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I love you. I love you. I love you. How many different ways are there to say I love you? I love you.

How many different ways that to say I love you? Ti voglio bene, te quiero, ich liebe dich, je t'adore. I love you. No need to say it any other way.